In fact, they're in Columbus taking on the Blue Jackets right now. Second period just underway. And then the Sabres will be at home against the Blackhawks coming up this Saturday, October 3rd. That'll be the home opener. Let's go, Buffalo. Stevie Wonder now in Superstition here on the Big

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1: Big Whack!
2: From the Big Whack Weather Center, cloudy with showers tonight, 59. Cloudy with showers again tomorrow, 65. And sunshine on Saturday in 65. Right now, cloudy and 69 at Buffalo's Oldie Station.
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Buffalo's oldie station, we are the Big Weck. Always loved her voice. It's so soft and just so easy to listen to. Dionne Warwick and I Say a Little Prayer. And I'm Glenn working nights. Hope you're having fun. I'm having fun. And we should be dancing. Bee Gees now on the Big Weck.

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Buffalo's oldie station, we are the Big Weck, Lynyrd Skynyrd in Sweet Home, Alabama, just after 9 o'clock here in Buffalo, New York. Thank you so much for listening to the Big Weck. I'm Glenn, hanging out with you until midnight. And Fleetwood Mac is here. Say you love me. We know you love the great oldies here on the Big Weck.

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12: From the Big WEC Weather Center, cloudy with showers tonight, 59. Cloudy with showers tomorrow, 65. And sunshine on Saturday, nice and 65. Right now, cloudy and 67 at Buffalo's oldie station.
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Buffalo's oldie station. We are the Big Weck. I'm Glenn, work at nights, and I've DJed a number of weddings over the years. And when I have, this song always gets played. A great one. You Make My Dreams. The great musical duo, feuding duo of Hall & Oates on

Buffalo's oldie station. We are the Big Wack. I'm Glenn, working nights. And weather for tonight, cloudy with showers and a low of 59. Right now we're at 67 degrees in Buffalo. And yeah, some more showers and clouds for tomorrow. Then some sunshine on Saturday. I wish for more sunshine. Stevie Wonder now on the Big Wack.

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Buffalo's only station, the Big Weck, just after 10 o'clock. I'm Glenn, working nights, hanging out till midnight. Bobby Rosati in from midnight till 6 and all of your favorite oldies. And the great Billy Joel, and You May Be Right on the Big Weck.

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Buffalo's oldie station. We are the Big Wack. Thank you. Thank you very much. Yes. I love you too. Tommy James and the Shondells are here now on the Big Wack.

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7: From the Big White Weather Center, cloudy with showers tonight, 59. Cloudy with showers tomorrow, 65. Sunshine on Saturday and 65. Right now, cloudy and 67 at Buffalo's Oldie Station.

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Here's Carly Simon on the Big Weck.

Not so sure we can see the moon tonight. Buffalo's oldie station. We are the Big Whack. A cloudy night and some showers tonight and overnight as well. Low of 59 right now. We're at 66 degrees in Buffalo. The Eagles and Lion Eyes sing along now here on

Buffalo's oldie station, we are the Big Wick. It's the spooky season, Halloween season. Of course, Halloween, 30 days from today. And we've got spooky spirit Halloween stores popping up all over the place where you can get your costumes and get ready for Halloween. Kinks rocking now on the Big Wick.

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9: 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Cancer doesn't wait, doesn't debate, and it absolutely doesn't care what you believe. Every treatment that works exists because the science has moved forward before the answers were clear. When data leads, evidence provides what works. Progress isn't a miracle, it's momentum. 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This isn't about having an opinion or a belief. 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If you want progress, if you want better outcomes, if you want hope, Roswell Park Research delivers. 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

Queen on Buffalo's oldie station. We are the Big Wack just after 11 o'clock. I'm Glenn, working nights, hanging out for one more hour till midnight. Bobby Rosati, midnight till 6. Joe Chili in tomorrow from 6 till 9 with Big Wack Mornings and the great Jim Croce and Bad Leroy Brown on the Big Wack.

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From the Big Wack Weather Center, cloudy with showers tonight, 59. Cloudy with showers again tomorrow, 65. Then sunshine on Saturday and 65. Right now, cloudy and 65.

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Buffalo's oldie station. We are the Big Wack. It's the Supremes here on a Thursday night in Buffalo. I'm Glenn working nights. Sneak it out. Bobby Rosati, midnight till 6 next in all your favorite oldies. Joe Chili tomorrow morning as well for the Friday show, 6 till 9. 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
4: From the Big Wack Weather Center today, clouds and scattered showers, high of 64 degrees. Tonight, clear and low 50s. Tomorrow, sunny and 65. Right now, it is 70 degrees at Buffalo's oldie station.
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Buffalo's oldie station and the Buffalo Bills have New England Patriots coming to town. They will host them Sunday at 1. Probably going to be waking up in a couple hours headed to Buffalo. What do you say? This is the Big Whack.

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5: The Big WEC Weather Center. Today, clouds and scattered showers, high of 64 degrees. Tonight will be clear, low 50s. Tomorrow, sunny and 65. Right now, it is 69 degrees at Buffalo's oldie station.
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Buffalo's oldie station, and it being 64 degrees at Canal Side, it definitely isn't summer anymore, but it is the best fall of all. And songs like this make you think of summer, a little reminisce, right? This is the Big Wack.

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3: From the Big Weck Weather Center today, clouds and scattered showers. We'll have a high of 64 degrees. Tonight will be clear and low 50s. Tomorrow, sunny and 65 degrees. Right now, it is 68 at Buffalo's Oldie.

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0: Joe Chili. Devoted grandfather of three.
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0: Very impressive.
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3: Heard it from a

Buffalo's Oldie Station. I am Bobby Rizzotti, honored to be with you and keep you company on the third shift, because you do the same for me, and I would do the same. You get the point, right? Frankie Valli coming up, some Diana Ross, too. Got Hall & Oates first, right here on the Big Wacky

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5: Big Wack Weather.
6: From the Big Wack Weather Center, today clouds and scattered showers, high of 64 degrees. Tonight clear and low 50s. Tomorrow we'll have sun and 65 degrees. Right now it is 60.

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I thank you all, but it's been no bed of roses.

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Carlos Aldi Station. You could call me if you'd like, but it's a little easier, right, especially this early in the morning, to text me on the Big Wag text line like Joe did in North Tonawanda. He's got to hear Still the One. Good morning here on the Big Wag.

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3: From the Big Wet Weather Center, today, clouds, scattered showers, and a high of 64 degrees. Tonight, clear and low 50s. Tomorrow, sunny and 65. Right now, it is 65 degrees at Buffalo's Old.

ledger photograph to some old gray-bearded men sitting on a bench outside a general store. They said, yes, she's been here, but their memory wasn't clear. Was it yesterday? No, wait, the day before. Finally got a ride with a preacher man who asked, were you bound on such a cold, dark afternoon? 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
2: What can I say? I don't believe in direct routes.
0: Yeah, apparently not.
1: And when Bobby finally stops driving, there's a good chance he's looking for something spicy.
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Buffalo's oldies station and our Sabres dropped season opener in Columbus 6-3. They are back at home hosting the Blackhawks this Saturday. Tickets to the game? Let me know if you're headed there. This is the Big Weck.

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8: From the Big Wack Weather Center, today clouds and scattered showers, high of 64 degrees. Tonight clear and low 50s. Tomorrow sunny and 65 degrees. Right now it is 64.

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I got a date for that very soon with the kids. Let me know what you're up to. Just rescue me on the big wax. Hey!

Buffalo's oldies station. I am Bobby Rosati. Joe Chili is right around the corner. 6 a.m. in your Chili for Breakfast Friday edition. Enjoy the weekend. We'll catch up on Monday at midnight. This is the Association on the Big Wacky.

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Buffalo's only station, the Big Wack, and the best fall of all. Well, Friday's finally here, and you can definitely feel October around Western New York. The leaves are changing. Pumpkin season is underway. The Bills are heading into Sunday's 1 o'clock game against New England. And Monday's nighttime temperature could fall into the 30s. Here are the Eagles on Buffalo's only station, the Big Wack.

Buffalo's oldie station, the Big White. Cool then, cool now. And speaking of cool, it's only going to be in the 60s today. And she's not there. She was a second ago, but she took my jacket and left. It's the Big White. Well, no.

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11: From the Big Weck Weather Center, showers likely today and 64. Clearing 44 tonight, sunny and 64 tomorrow. Right now, rain at 63 degrees. That's the warmest it's going to get today. At Buffalo's Oldies.

Buffalo's oldie station, the Big Whack, always cool. I'm Joe Chilling with a little sample of what you hear on JP's Breakfast with the Beatles between 9 and 11 a.m. this coming Saturday here on the Big Whack.

Buffalo's Aldi's Nation, the Big Wack, and the best fall of all. I gotta tell you, it's Halloween season for sure, all around Western New York. Decorations abound. I saw them out yesterday, and the leaves are changing too. Lots of yellows and greens, and only a few reds so far, but that'll change too. Here's Queen on the Big Wack.

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Buffalo's Holy Station, the Big Whack. Good morning. I'm Joe Chili. 7:05. A little soggy out there this morning. Kind of morning you just wanted to roll over and go back to sleep, right? Here's Bachman Turner Overdrive on the Big Whack.

Buffalo's only station, the Big Wack, and the best of all of all. Buffalo Sabres came up a little bit short last night on opening night, losing 6-3 to the Columbus Blue Jackets. Sabres played their home opener at KeyBank Saturday at 7 p.m. against the Blackhawks. They're the Four Tops on the Big Wack.

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3: From the Big Whack Weather Center, showers likely today, 64, clearing in 45 tonight, sunny in 64 tomorrow, 62 degrees with light rain right now at Buffalo's Oldie Station.

Buffalo's oldie station, the big way. 7:34. Good morning, I'm Joe Chili. You want to do something that's a little bit more like Halloween today, you can travel to Geneseo. The Scarecrow Festival is going on there. Pick out your favorite scarecrow. Here are the Beach Boys. It's California Girls. 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

Salty Station, the Big Wack, 62 degrees with rain in Buffalo. This evening at the Buffalo History Museum's Resource Center, History Meets the Huddle, behind-the-scenes tour of the world's largest Buffalo Bills collection, scheduled 5:30 to 7:30 tonight. Here's Billy Joel, only the good die young, Buffalo's oldie station, the Big Wack. Come out.

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Buffalo's holy station, the Big Wack. The Bills are facing the Patriots at Highmark Stadium, 1 o'clock Sunday afternoon. And the Bills are making Sunday's game a crucial catch game with the halftime presentation.

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4: From the Big Wack Weather Center, showers likely, 64 today, clearing in 45 tonight, sunny in 64 tomorrow. Right now, 61 degrees and some heavy rain around the area at Buffalo's Oldie Station.

Buffalo's oldies station, the Big Whack, and the coolest oldies ever made. I'm Joe Chilling. We're into October, already another day closer to Mickey Dolenz, October 17th at the West Hur Riviera Theater. Here are the Monkees on the Big Whack.

Buffalo's oldie station. It's the Big Whack. I'm Joe Chilling, looking outside, seeing a lot of hoodies and umbrellas this morning. I'm getting ready to head out. JP will take over next here on Buffalo's oldie station, the Big Whack.

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6: 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She said, I want you to have a symbol that no matter what we have to go through, whether we agree or how hard it is, it's always together, and we never argued again. This reminds

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Buffalo's oldie station, the Big Weck. Good morning, it's JP. Finally, Friday, Big Weck work day. Take it easy. I'll supply the coolest oldies of all time for our work day. Doobie Brothers, the Captain and Me album on Buffalo's oldie station, the Big Weck.

Buffalo's only station, the Big Weck. Finally, Friday, Big Weck Workday with JP. It was so cool this past summer to meet Ron Dante backstage at the Happy Together Tour. Ron was Archie.

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6: From the Big Weck Weather Center, showers and 65 today, mostly cloudy, and then some gradual clearing and 45 tonight, sunny and 65 tomorrow, 61 at Buffalo's Oldie Station.

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There it is. Buffalo's oldie station, the Big Weck. Finally, Friday, Big Weck Workday with JP. Shouting out to my great friends over at Bad Fitter. Listening to the Big Weck on this Friday morning. Appreciate it, you guys. Here's Billy Joel for you. Hey.

Buffalo's oldies station, the Big Weck. Finally Friday, Big Weck Workday with JP and one of the all-time greats, Stevie Wonder, who is out on the road this fall celebrating the 50th, I can't believe it, the 50th anniversary of his legendary Songs in the Key of Life album. The tide is high. Hi, it's JP and our daily musical day together right here on the Big

Buffalo's oldie station, the Big Weck. Finally, Friday Big Weck Workday with JP playing the coolest oldies ever made. How's this for a cool family? Had Greg on drums and Larry on bass, Freddie Stone on guitar, Cynthia on trumpet, Jerry on saxophone, Rose on vocals, with the lead vocalist and the leader of the family. Sly and the Family Stone, Buffalo's coolest oldies, right here on the Big Weck.

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Buffalo's holy station, the Big Weck. Finally, Friday, Big Weck Workday with JP. Tonight at 6 o'clock, another installment of the 60s at 6, 1 hour, all 60s. Followed at 7 o'clock by an hour of all 70s. We call that the 70s at 7, Monday through Friday evening right here on the Big Weck.

Buffalo's oldie station, the Big Weck, finally Friday. Big Weck Workday with JP. Three words changed my life. And I'll serve you breakfast with them tomorrow morning. They need no introduction here on the Big Weck.

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1: Niagara Falls native, now living in Lewiston.
0: Joe Chili. Devoted grandfather of three.
1: And a guy who rides his bike 15 or 20 miles a day.
0: Very impressive.
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2: 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I'll bring the oldies. 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
15: From the Big Wack Weather Center, showers and 65 today. Cloudy, then some gradual clearing and 45 for tonight. Sunny and 65 for tomorrow. 61 at Buffalo's oldest station.

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Buffalo's oldie station, the Big Weck. Finally, Friday, Big Weck Workday with JP, one of the all-time greats from the Summer of Love, 1967. An everlasting love, sings Carl Carlton. JP and the coolest oldies ever made here on the Big Weck.

Buffalo's oldie station, the Big Weck. John Fogerty, Cool Then. You just saw him a couple of weeks ago at CMAC. Cool Now. Mickey Dolenz with the Monkees, Cool Then. We're going to see him in a couple of weeks at the Western Riviera Theater. Cool Now. Monkees on the Big Weck. Take

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Buffalo's only station, the Big Wack, the Lynyrd Skynyrd Band, named for their high school gym teacher. Home stretch hour of our daily musical date together. JP and you and Daryl Hall and John Oates. And more of the coolest oldies ever made right here on the Big Wack.

Chicago's only station, the Big Weck. Finally, Friday, Big Weck Workday with JP. Another Saturday night, Cat Stevens. Another Saturday morning, tomorrow morning at 9 o'clock. I will serve you breakfast with my beloved Beatles right here on Buffalo's only station, Big Weck. You know that.

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7: From the Big Weck Weather Center, showers and 65 today, mostly cloudy, and then some clearing up later on, and 45, sunny and 65 for tomorrow. 62 right now at Buffalo's Oldies Station.

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1: Buffalo's only station, the Big Wack. And JP, I'm John, but most call me JP. Steve Miller says some people call him the Space Cowboy. Some call him the Gangster of Love. Some call him Maurice because he spoke of the pompatus of love, whatever that means. Orleans on the Big Wack.

Buffalo's only station, the Big Whack Beatles, and Ticket to Ride, track from the Help soundtrack. Finally, Friday, Big Whack Workday with JP. Sabres fans who bought a ticket and took a ride to Columbus to see the Sabres open up the 26-27 season last night weren't treated to the best game. The good guys lost last night, 6-3. They will open up the home portion of their season tomorrow night at the arena. Finally, Friday, Big Weck Workday with JP rolls up.

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Buffalo's oldie station, the Big Weck. Finally Friday, Big Weck Workday with JP. One of the all-time great Rolling Stones songs, named for Keith Richards' gardener. It's a true story. His name was Jack Dyer, and Keith referred to him as Jumpin' Jack. I'm JP. I will hook up with you tomorrow morning as I will serve you breakfast with my beloved Beatles, those Fab Four. Here's the Classics Four. Enjoy the remainder of your Friday with the Big Weck.

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Good afternoon. 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

Buffalo's oldie station, where cool songs never go out of style. One here from Frankie Valli, his solo hit, Can't Take My Eyes Off You, with Roger Christian. Thanks for joining me today on Buffalo's oldie station, The Big Weck.

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13: From the Big Whack Weather Center today, cloudy, 65. Tonight, cloudy, 46. And tomorrow, sunny, 65. Right now, cloudy, 58 at Buffalo's Oldie Station.

The coolest songs ever made are helping Buffalo work just a little easier on this big WEC work day with Roger Kristen. So great to be along with you today with the actual family band here from South Florida.

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Angeles' oldie station, where cool never gets old. I'm Roger Kristen. Thanks again for being along today. Here's the song from Paul and Wings. And speaking of Paul, his bandmates appear with JP's Breakfast with the Beatles tomorrow and every Saturday morning from 9 to 11. Don't miss it. Here's the song, Jet, with Paul and Wings on Buffalo's oldie station, the big...

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5: Big Wack Weather.
6: From the Big Wack Weather Center today, cloudy 65. Tonight, cloudy 46. And tomorrow, sunny 65. Right now, cloudy 59 at Buffalo's Oldie Station.

Buffalo's oldie station, The Big Weck, and from her album Tapestry, still selling very well, Carole King with Roger Christian. It's Too Late on The Big Weck. Stay

Buffalo's only station, The Big Wick, with Roger Christen. Here's the song from the Birds, their Turn, Turn, Turn. And by the way, if you have an Alexa device, easy to hear us, just say, Alexa, open WECK, Skill.

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11: The Big Weck Weather Center today, cloudy, 65. Tonight, cloudy, 46. And tomorrow, sunny, 65. Right now, cloudy, 61 at Buffalo's Oldie Station.

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Buffalo's oldie station, the Big Weck, with Roger Christian. I'm passing the mic to Bobby O. He'll get you set for our Big Weck weekend coming up at 3 and continuing our Big Weck workday. Here's the song from Jay and the Americans on the Big Weck. This man.

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16: Big Wack Weather Center, mainly clear tonight, 51. Going to be sunny to partly cloudy tomorrow, 63. Mostly sunny on Sunday, 65. Right now, 62 at Buffalo's Oldie Station.

Buffalo's oldie station, the Big Weck. Elton John recently has had some serious health issues with his eyesight and vision. And he says, you know, I've got to be patient with this one, that science will someday help me. So let's send some positive energy his way on the Big Weck.

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Happy Friday! Yeah. Hey, make sure you join up with the Big Weck Text Club. 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
3: Big Wack Weather Center, mainly clear tonight, 51. Tomorrow, sunny to partly cloudy, 63. Then mostly sunny on Sunday, 65.

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Got my silk flower disco shirt, bell-bottom jeans, platform shoes. No, yeah, for real, that's exactly what I wore the first time at Uncle Sam's. Ready?

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You know, John Kay from Steppenwolf. These days, he's doing wildlife conservation together with his wife. He's got a podcast called Rockstar to Wildlife Advocate. All right, well, here we go. Back to the rockstar days on the Big Wag.

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4: From the Big Whack Weather Center, mainly clear tonight, 51. Tomorrow, sunny to partly cloudy, 63. Then mostly sunny on Sunday, 65. And we got 65 right now at Buffalo's.

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3: From the Big Wack Weather Center, mainly clear tonight, 51. Tomorrow, sunny to partly cloudy, 63. Then Sunday, mostly sunny, 65. Right now, we're down to 62 at Buffalo's Oldie Station.

Buffalo's oldie station, the Big Wick. It is that time of the season. Downtown Buffalo Oktoberfest going on right now. East Mohawk Street between Ellicott and Washington. Every Thursday, Friday, and Saturday until 9. Tomorrow, 1 till 9. It's a new way to enjoy downtown with the

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Pueblo's oldie station, the Big Wex. So happy you could hang out here on the 60s at 6. 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I'll catch you back tomorrow at 3 on the Big Wex.

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Buffalo's oldie station. We are the Big Weck just after 7 o'clock. Welcome to a Big Weck weekend. Yes, Friday and finally the weekend. Hope you had a really, really good week. If you've been with us at all this week on the Big Weck, of course it's been a great week. What's better than oldies from the 60s and the 70s? Rockin' ya. Steve Miller Band now. Thanks again for being here. 70s at 7 goes until 8 on the Big Weck.

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2: 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You say you even thinking about dying? 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

Buffalo's oldie station, we are the Big Weck, and good news, the cloudy days that we had this week, they're gone for a bit, now sunshine, and this weekend going to be absolutely tremendous. Sunshine tomorrow, 65, sunshine again on Sunday and 68. Enjoy your Big Weck weekend in the sunshine with us here at the Big Weck.

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15: From
12: the Big Wick Weather Center. Partly cloudy tonight, 46. Sunshine tomorrow, 65. And sunshine again on Sunday and 68. Right now, 65 at Buffalo's Oldie Station.

Buffalo's oldie station. We are the Big Wex. Steven Stills, Love the One You're With on the 70s at 7. I'm Glenn, working nights, hanging out till midnight with all of your favorite oldies. And we're doing the 70s at 7 now and 76. Leo Sayer, You Make Me Feel Like Dancing on the Big Wex.

Buffalo's oldie station. We are the Big Whack. We're doing the 70s at 7. I'm Glenn, working nights. Sing a song, dance to a song, do whatever you want. The weekend is yours. The weekend is ours. It's a Big Whack weekend. Great oldies all weekend long from the 60s and the 70s, and alive and kicking now on the 70s at 7.

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